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City Government of Malaybalay, headed by Mayor Warren Pabilyaran, City Councilor Jason Chan Ayala, Councilor Cromwell Kirill Dinlayan, Councilor Dindo Dinlayan, Board Member 2nd District Bobby J. 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

That song was brought to you by Santone Vitamin C. Iwas sakit, alaga sa katawan. 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

0: 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After departure, T-minus 10 seconds and counting. 7, 6, 5, 4, 3, 2, 1.
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0: 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Time of departure, T-minus 10 seconds and counting. 7, 6, 5, 4, 3, 2, 1.
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